She says, I'm always here. Let's have it. I'm so excited. Hashtag we love Stu Allen. Hashtag Mr. Friday Night. Shout out to Pauline Chad as well. Hope you had a lovely, lovely, lovely birthday. Cheeky monkey. And also Michael Dougie Lamb. The non-ravers can keep their mainstream stations. OSN Radio is where it's all at. Yes, indeedy. We agree. Massive shout out to all the OSN family. Grant Mitchell, also known as Chris Shappleton. Right, Grant. Susie the Trio Lady. And that's Sam. And John Winnick as well, and his Mrs. Cheryl Ann. Moving on to the next one.

Zone Radio, playing Masters of the Universe. And that's Dave Lee, Joey Negro was part of all those years ago, back to 1989 with this one called Check It Out. And sampling, of course, Lolita Holloway's Love Sensation. Stu Wilson choosing that one. Cheers, Stu. Thanks a lot, Stu. That reminds me of Doncaster tomorrow night. Bit of hardcore business. And they say, all right, Stu. He's locked in, headphones cranked up, music on, world off. And a big shout to the LSN crew. Thank you, Stu. I think I saw Lisa Fitton's name down there again. Because Ibiza's locked in tonight. She said it's making her admin work a lot better to get on with. Let's have it. Thank you, Lisa. Well, can't wait to see you in June. It's going to be a bit mental this year, isn't it? I've also got USA tuned in as well. Big shout to you. Finland in locked in tonight as well. And Germany. 1, 2, 3 for Germany. We don't play that on here, though. Nick Webb locked in with Jude and D. Here, as usual, just had a large... He's had a chippy tea. Cheeky monkey. And been all greasy now, hasn't he? Be all greasy. And looking forward to some clubland business on Sunday. Love it, eh? We're in Newcastle. And Gorilla in the city centre, Manchester. Can't wait for all those tomorrow, over the weekend. Shout out to Salim and Jamil. How are you doing, you two cheeky monkeys? They're in Spain as well, aren't they? On to a large piano business tune.

Very nice indeed. Back to 91 with this one. New Love, Give It To Me One More Time. Rick Alwyn choosing that one. Thank you very much. And another Rick Mills, we mentioned before, does the Blood Not Money events, as in running everywhere. Said hello to me. Thank you very much indeed. And lovely wife, Alison. Hey. Blood Not Money photographer. And of course, Paul, the Arranger Draycott. And of course, all the OSNers locked in tonight, wherever you may be. Thanks for all the solace, that is the music, and OSN Radio support of Blood Not Money. You are very, very welcome indeed. Look at the time. It's getting on for 9 or already, but not 9 o'clock already. So we'll end the first hour with this one. Will Graham chose this.

yes! JX, of course, Son of a Gun, back to 95 with that one. Will Graham, she's in that. Cheers, Will. Already, we're in the second hour now of tonight's Old School Nation. We're kicking it off with a tune chosen by Lee Sanders. Back to 91, Creative Thieves, Nasty Rhythm, PKA on the mix.

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1: Hello to Mike Woolley, locked in from the famous SK8. Big shout to all the SK8 massive and all the top peeps of the OSN crew. Stu Winstanley saying he's just tuned in on the big telly. Stephen Bolton, Graham Smith, Gaff cranking OSN tonight.

6, Michael Duggyland using that one, thank you. Yeah, MC Lethal, of course, used that sample on his tune way back in 92, 93 time. And I did a mix as well, of course, and he is the MC on half an hour or so of my set way back in January 93, Fantasia, down there at Telford. It was mad, and you can hear a good half an hour of that as part of tonight's after party. Large. Hello to Henry Jones Jr. Massive shout to all the OSN family, of course, and a special mention to Mike Harris, who is with him at the moment. Also, hails Marie and Carla Timblin.

0: as we go to Back by Dope Demand. Oh yes, on Sunday at Gorilla in the city centre, Manchester. We'll see you there. Stu Bradley-Hulkin saying, oh hello, it's Friday again. He's been up since 4 o'clock, so he needs to be treated extra gentle for some reason. Get it hot, man, you know what I mean? Massive shouts to Amber, who is tucking into a KFC and not sharing. You can lick her fingers later. Anyway, one last shout. Michelle Woodward locked in and loving it as always. Thank you, Michelle. Takeaway ordered and looking forward to a long weekend off work. Jolly D. Shall we go and do that dance then?
1: Do that dance! Ooh. Do that dance!
0: Back to 1988. The first ever release from SL2 and Nick Webb's show.

We've got the sample connection coming up very, very soon. Right now, we're going to go drop the beats a slight amount. Darren Kelly choosing a large one from 89, bit of Tony Scott.

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And it's the first 150, that's it. I'll be there with Rob Tessera, Mark XTC, and Cy Freighter from Rejuvenation, and also Natalie Lavendum, Alan Woodhouse going back to back. So looking forward to that night. Big time! Running out of time! As usual. Run.

0: 91 Business. Digital Orgasm, running out of time. Pauline Jones Joyce, and a large happy birthday to her. For yesterday. She likes it called Digital Organism, though, doesn't she? She likes that. Poor Pauline, poor girl. Yes, it is. It's Bank Holiday weekend here in the UK. And Sunday is a nice busy one for me. Looking forward to this. We're going right up to Newcastle. Legends presents Mayday. And I'll be there with K-Class, Space MC, and these guys. Shades of Rhythm.
1: Ecstasy. Die is a living and you know that you can have what you want. Ecstasy. 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

0: Shades of Rhythm, Ecstasy from 91. Paul Mottiser choosing that one. Cheers, Paul. Yeah, but I'll be on with them yet again. Everywhere I go, Shades of Rhythm are there. A bit suspicious, though, isn't it? Always a large BA, though. That'll be at the Riverside up in Newcastle. Can't wait. Alongside K-Class as well, and a load of other DJs. And then straight after that, it's tear-arsing right down to Manchester. But back by Don't Demand at Gorilla. Robin S is appearing as well. I'll be there. Mark XCC, Rick Jones, Butty and Wrecker, and Grimmy. I'll be doing the final hour, 3 till 4. Gonna be large.
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0: 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James 77. And a tune called Out of Time. And Stephen Bolton choosing that one. Very large. Sticking with the same year. Old school from Manchester. Family Foundation.
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of my set at Fantasia way down in Telford back in January 93, and it features MC Lethal. Yes, indeed, the day is gone by. Oh, God, it was great listening back to it today, I tell you. Oh, yes. Okay, one last tune before we do that for the show, and it's chosen by Ian York, and we're going to wish him a large happy birthday. It was his birthday today, but it still is. Here's his chosen tune, a bit of Nookie. See you for now.

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Yes, indeed. Seriously banging into 2017, the first Old School Nation of the Year. Welcome to the show. It's me, Stu Allen, with you. Old School Nation here on OSN Radio. 3 till 10, 10 o'clock is the after party, as always. And featuring in the after party tonight, my set from Harmony in Belfast that we did last week. So that's all up and coming. Yes, indeed. So there's your very large warm-up. Let's get on to your requested tunes.

from 91. Lots of shouting. John Geddes requesting that one. Cheers, John. 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

0: Jennifer Lucas on OSN Radio. Take on Higher from 92. Gouchy wanted that one. Perfect welding tune. You know what I mean? Old School Nation, Friday night business. A happy new year, a belated one. I think you've heard that enough now anyway, so I'm not going to say that again.
1: Have you had a nice Christmas?
0: Hey, Paul will like the next tune. He likes the lyrics in this next tune. Well, part of it anyway. Keep those mentions coming in. OSN Radio's Facebook page. You'll see an on-air picture. Comment underneath that, please. We will sort it out throughout the show, won't we?

He knows all the words. It's First, The Enemy Within from 91 on the dub, of course.

till 10, then we've got the after party. Bit of everything in there, hardcore, breakbeat business, and other things too. And my set from Harmony in Belfast from last week. Some of you may have heard it going out live, me and Rob Tessera going out live on OSN Radio last Friday from there. Big thanks to Tony and Ian for sorting us out. It was brilliant. We loved it. Carrying on with the requested tunes. Polly Ann, eh? She asked for this one. Friends of Matthew from 91.

Friends of Matthew on OSN Radio. That was the guys who went on to form Full Intention back in 91 out there, and Polly Ann choosing that one. Thanks, Polly Ann. Big thanks to those who came to Tribeca as well on New Year's Day. That was a nice little gathering that night. And also the warehouse in Doncaster, if you were there, that was another mental night. Pretty banging night, that one. So we had a great few nights after the Christmas period, the way it should be. Old School Nation on OSN Radio.

Manchester Classic. 808 State on LSN Radio. Pacific State from 89. Alan Singleton choosing that one. Nice one, Alan. I find joy, sir. Shouts are on the way, aren't they, Paul? Very busy there on the LSN Radio's Facebook page. You've made him busy. You've posted loads of things on there. Blimey. 13 minutes to nine. Already! Time for a jolly tune. This is a jolly tune, isn't it, Paul?

Bit of Todd Terry. Keep on jumping from 96. And Pauline Chan, she's in that. She's on her way, on her final journey to be an advanced instructor module for body combat. Where I come from, that's fighting talk. Rick Oldwyn, she's in this one. He says, oh, hello, 2017. We'll do the rest of it later.

New Atlantic on OSN Radio. I know from 91, Rick Aldwin Tuesday night, saying oh hello, 2017, and the man like Stu Allen, Paul Draycott, and their merry men, merry band of extraordinary disc jockeys and OSN peeps. Hashtag let's have it large. And a big, big love to, and good luck to Jade and Brad Kane, who've had a baby, or to be induced tomorrow. Oh, they've had the baby, they're going to wet the baby's head tomorrow. Have a lovely time. Final tune of the hour. Let's make it a classic.

back to 91, Last Rhythm on the Vocal Battle Mix, because it's Last Rhythm featuring Sylvie Carter and Mike Woolley requesting that one. Cheers, Mike. Let's get through some mentions. A lot of you waiting for those. John Bing saying hello to everybody and a happy new year. Shouts to his lovely lady, Elizabeth. And he said, start the new year off with a bang. We always have a go. And the Jade and Brad Kane, the baby is to be in. She's going to be induced.

very, very large happy birthday to you for yesterday, matey. Hope you had a good one. And thank you for the Happy New Year business. And he's having a loud night in with Jason Formosa and Paddy Curtin. And a very large chocolate cake.

lovely tune. Global on OSN Radio, back to 93, A Better Love. Darren Thompson choosing that. And it's also going out with a very, very large happy birthday to his very nice daughter, Victoria. Hope you had a great day, Vic. Nick Webb saying Happy New Year to all the OSN listeners and staff, from himself and Judan D. And they're both looking forward to some serious Ibiza business in May. Oh, yes, we're live from the boat on OSN Radio. Oh, yeah. The OSN Radio boat. Me, Mark XTC, and Rob Tessera will be on that. And Rob Tessera on OSN Radio tomorrow night, 7 p.m. OK, so tomorrow night at 7. Sharon Taylor didn't put a request in this week, but can I have a shout to Damo, also known as Psycho Monkey, because he did some tattooing on her arm today. It wasn't me with a felt pen, it was an actual needle going in her arm. And Thomas, who was the first to see it and read it out. So much love going out to all the OSN family!

0: 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Feel Yourself from 93. Stephen Bolton choosing that one. Have we added it down there? Michelle Woodward saying, oi, oi, OSNers. Well, she didn't say it like that, because she doesn't talk like that, does she? This is how she talks.
1: You all right, or what?
0: Not really. Happy New Year to you as well, Michelle. She's having a skank in the kitchen, she was, while she was cooking her tea. But she's et it all up now. Et it all up. A big shout to all the regular listeners, especially Steve Maddox, who's working nights tonight, and also Dean Hughes, who's got a bit of man flu. I've got a bit of something on its way as well, not like it. Cheryl Ann saying hello to me. Hello, Cheryl. Alison Allen. Paul Draycott, massive shout to herself and her kiddiewinks, who she's educating, not Justin Bieber nonsense, you know what I mean? Bit of proper old school, isn't it? Time now for our down-tempo. One down-tempo old school tune, and we're going way back.

Time now for our sample connection. First tune chosen by Woody Ladd. He wanted the Badman Presents NDX with Come With Me from 91. Following it will be the tune that it samples.

0: That's our sample connection on this week's Old School Nation. We've kicked off with The Batman presents NDX Come With Me from 91. Woody Ladd chose that tune. So thoughts on include it in this week's sample connection. It sampled this tune from 1987. J.M. Silk, which was Steve Silk Hurley and Keith Nunnally's project. Let the music take control. Old School Nation with me, Stu Allen, here on OSN Radio. We've got 26 more minutes of this show to go. 10 o'clock, it's the after party. 2 hours of largeness, including my set from Harmony in Belfast last Friday night. Very large indeed. Can I just remind you as well that Rob Tessera is back on OSN Radio tomorrow night, Saturday night. Business with Rob Tessera, 7 p.m. with a mashup show. Don't miss it. Samantha Jane Winnick saying, oh, hello. Please could have a large shout to her lover, Mr. Shacky Bug. Lover, lover. And a massive good luck to Pauline for tomorrow as well. Yes, indeed. And Ian Harrison wants to know what Pauline's doing. She's doing some instructory thing with a body combat business, isn't it?
1: Yee-haw!
0: That's that funny noise that she makes when she kicks her foot in the air, apparently. Right then, for the remainder of the show, we're going to pump it up a little bit. You know what I mean? We like to do that, don't we? Pump this one up.

tune. It's the Kleptomaniacs on LSN Radio. Stu Wilson choosing this one. Thanks, Stu. Positive feedback from 92 Large. Stephen Bolton, he's loving the tunes tonight. Nice one. Him and Graham against Phil Mitchell tonight. And Mike Woolley, happy new year to all the OSM Massive. Big respect. And Stu and Paul, obviously. Keep it coming. We will do.

and Scott as well. Big shout to him. They're loving the tunes tonight. Glad about that. Pumping tune. Bronya from Belfast wanted this one. Wanted on last week. I was going to play in harmony, but Rob Tessera beat me to it. He's a cheeky monkey. Very large tune from 94. Elevator and Shinny. Here's another one. Pump this one up.

1984, Bronya Smith from Belfast, requesting that one. There you go, Bronya. Blimey, time's flying now. 12 more minutes left. Let's go to this early techno business again.

banging. Very, very large as Sir Mash from 93, Pilgrimage to Paradise. And Leon Taylor requesting it even. Yes, indeed. Very, very large. Right, a couple more we could fit in before the end. Oh, yes, we like this one. You like this one, bro.

classic, Two Bad Mice on OSN Radio, Bomb Scare for 91. Phil Wheaton requesting that. Nice one, Phil. Room for one more before we go, just to say thank you for tuning in. Keep it there. Keep it OSN Radio here through till midnight and beyond, and beyond. The after party's coming up straight after the show. The second hour of that is my set from Belfast. Harmony in Belfast last Friday. One more tune. Requested by Sam Winnick. Bit of David Charlesworth. We're going back to the Energizer 4 from 92.

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Diddy diddy. Got a bit carried away there. Welcome to the show. It's me, Stu Allen, back on OSN Radio Friday Night Business. Yes, indeed, it's Old School Nation. Here through till 10. 10 o'clock is the after party. Through till midnight. 4 hours of largeness every Friday with me. Oh, yes, indeed. Spoil you every week. That's your warm-up. Hope you enjoyed that. Most of the tunes from now on, your chosen tunes.

very large indeed. Coming back to 91, Capella and Everybody. Darren Kelly choosing that one. Thanks a lot. Oosh. Blimey. Lots of large tunes from various years, all things old school styles and tempos throughout the show. If you're a regular listener, you know that already, but lots of new people joining us every week, and you're very welcome. Bit of all kinds. So if you're choosing tunes, you have to do it in the regular listeners group during the week, all right? On a Tuesday, we put a post up to choose a tune. Just check us out. 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Have a look for

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Co-Imperial from 91. What a fine year that was. Steve Nunley choosing it. Nice one, Steve. Playing a lot of these old tunes. Tomorrow night, I'm at Bowlers doing a Madchester night. Started actually from midday. I'll be on at 4 in the afternoon through till 5:30. Then Shelley's reunion tomorrow at Keele University. Where the proper old set there as well. 11 through till 1 p.m., 1 a.m., Shelley's reunion at Keele University.

0: Reed Michelle. Like I mentioned on the show, we do a few of them throughout the show. Go to OSN Radio's Facebook page. You'll see the on-air photo there on the as a post. Just comment underneath that. Please nowhere else. We won't see it. And we'll do what we can throughout the show.
1: All right, I saw that, isn't it?
0: So that's three tunes from 91 in a row. Let's make it a four.
2: Work that sack of the dam. Come on now. Work that sack of the dam. Work that sack of the dam. Come on now. Work that sack of the dam.

Disney's Bit Machine. There are the guys behind Black Box and all the others, DJ Lelowell and the crew. It's time from 91 and Paul Soder's choosing that one. Thank you very much indeed. Shout to Mike Brook, he's locked in with his kids and a newly shaved dog. And apparently that's not a euphemism. And Rick Aldwin's chilling with Mr. Poole, Michael Poole, with some very dodgy homebrew vodka. Deary, deary.

going right back to 1990. Mr. Monday and Future. Scott Morrison choosing that. Pauline Chan's been very active today. She's been at an afternoon training course in Blackpool. She does all those kickboxing and, you know what I mean, kicking people in the face and everything. All in the... all for fitness, apparently. But I bet she enjoys it lots. It's nice to hurt people now and again, isn't it? Not like that, though, you know what I mean? Here's Maradona.

Yes, indeed. Gin, you may not have heard before that, but never got released, going back to 1990. Phil Kelsey, otherwise known as PKA, went under the name of Eclipse for this tune. It's called This Is Eclipse. Andy Whelan chosen it. Thank you, Andy. He was on a pro mode as a black label, not there. Hey, some Seagulls. Hey. Very summery. This one's summery as well.

much needed, of course. Dario G from 97 and Sunshine. Darren Mountain's choosing it. Thank you, Darren. Shout out to Nicola Wallace, wants to wish her little big boy Jamie. Happy 11th for Sunday. Have a fantastic day, Jamie. Don't pinch your mum's drink now. You're not allowed.

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Gonna have one for a bit. Or on this programme. Two examples from 93. Just Can't Help Me and Richard Marsden choosing it. Thank you very much. Just can't help it, and my heart can't help it. Blimey. Time is flying.

Classic tune from 92, Liberation. Gavin Blair choosing that one. Sorted. Hey, into the second hour now.

You might recognise a bit of this from the Mixmaster grand piano tune that came out in 89. This is SLF, also known as Street Level Funk. Show Me What You Got from 88 on the Acid Mix. And David Alcock choosing that one. Nice one, David. We have some bit of hip-hop business coming up. Proper late 80s and early 90s stuff coming. Just a couple. Then it's the Sample Connection. Right now, back to 1990. 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

0: was nice to play different things. Reach Up to Mars from 1990, that's Earth People, love it. Steve Hyman choosing that one, nice one, Steve. Ooh. I'm keeping with playing something different. We're going to go play a couple of nice hip-hop tunes now. You don't have the same thing every week, do you? We don't, anyway. Keep it varied. Let's kick off with Eric B and Rakim from 1991. Juice! You know the ledge.
1: Sip the

0: I guess I didn't know the ledge.
1: One of the best rappers ever, Eric B with his DJ Rakim.
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1: Rakim is the rapper. DJ Eric B cutting up in the back there. And Juice, you know the ledge from 91. Rick Aldridge choosing that one. Oh, yes.
3: One, two, three, and
1: we get a bit rougher. 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Schoolie D. On OSN Radio.

bit of hip-hop business for tonight. Who's Schooling Who from 89? David Robert Humphrey's choosing that one. Very nice indeed. Takes me way back, robust disc days. Oh, yeah. Right now, with Sample Connection. We do this every week, play a couple of tunes, and the second one is what the first one sampled. First one requested by Mancini Giacco. The middle name I cannot pronounce. Sorry about that, you're going to have to give me lessons on how to pronounce your name. Here we go. OSN Radio.

missile style. Back to my Reach show a week tomorrow. Yeah. Exactly half an hour left of the show. Let's pump it up, pump it up, pump it up. Oh, you might know this one. I have been known to play it once or twice.

Sarasota. Back to 95, we're getting hot. Sarah Pearson, she's in it. Thank you, Sarah. Big shout out to Sharon Taylor as well. She wants a huge happy birthday to her scrumptious grandson. You're not supposed to eat him, you know. Anyway, happy first birthday this weekend. And she's absolutely made up that they've all moved from Australia to move back nearer to the OSN nanny that she calls herself.

Cedric Winkleberger and the Yellow Blueberries. Take It Easy from 91, John Fizz. No, we'll choose that one. A very fine choice indeed. Loads and loads of large tunes in the list here to play in this section. It's not going to happen. I'm going to play all of them, so we'll save it for next week if we don't play yours. All right. Fair enough, that, isn't it? Right, then. What's next? Oh, it's this one.

forget the pre-Corfu 3-hour old school boat party with me, Billy Daniel Bunter and the Fat Controller, May the 12th in Manchester. Get your ticket. OSN

Chucky. 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Wanna play?

back to 92. It's probably the third track on the label via Shut Up and Dance. Only this one never got released, unfortunately. It just went bust just as this was about to release. How annoying. 150 volts, one of my old tunes. Hi, I'm Chucky, wanna play. Ian Harrison, Tuesday. Thank you, sir. 10 minutes left. Let's get on with it. We've got a couple to play. Any left over, we'll do it next week. All right, sorted.

Let's have a bit of Prodigy. Oh, yes. Johnny L on the remix from 93. Love!

Stephen Drake choosing it. The Prodigy, One Love, of course. Mark Booth, he also wanted a Prodigy tune, but couldn't play that one tonight. But he wanted dedicated to your fiancé, Jenny Williams. Hello, Jenny Williams. Cheeky monkey. Right then, one more tune for the old school nation, Joel, and then we go to the after party for 2 hours or more. I'm going to go running over for this one as well. Okay.

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their photo. Posted up there, we've done our post. Comments underneath that, please, nowhere else. Oh, blimey. Want to do some more retuning, sorry.

News. Going back to 1990 again, Tom Salter. That's the new generation. Andy Whelan choosing that one. Thank you, sir. Old school nation here on LSN Radio with me, Stu Allen, banging them out till 10. Oh, yeah.

to Bobby Hulkin. He's already on. Saying hello there, Mr. Allen and all that. Locked in from a cooler Sheffield, as from late. Massive shouts to everyone heading out tomorrow. And he says, shh. All right. Rick Aldwin.

Definitely a fave. Definitely a fave. Axe Corner from 91. Tortuga. John Geddes chose that one. Up there in Bonnie Scotland. Good old John. Mike Harris wants a big, large, happy 40th birthday for Sunday. And a big old hello to all the OSN Massive. Have a large weekend. You can rock out to this one.

Tulsa wants a massive shout to his wife Kate for her birthday on Sunday. Happy birthday for Sunday, Kate. And a big thanks to Gauchi for the emergency welding job on Friday. Oh, Friday today, Darren. That's from Darren Thompson. Darren Thompson number one.

a class there from 93 Solution, Victor Simonelli on production and everything else. Feels so right. Stuart Bradley Holkin choosing that one. Very nice. Indeed. Old School Nation here on LSN Radio with me, Stu Allen. Second hour coming up, Sample Connection. And even got a nice down-tempo tune this week as well. And it gets pretty tough towards the end. But you know what? 9 o'clock. All right.

played this back in 95 in Ibiza. Feel My Body from Franco Moragi. Featuring... I can't remember now. Is it featuring... Oh, yeah, Amnesia. Dean Hughes chose that one. Fine choice, Dean. Thank you. Big shout to Bronya Smith's two young ladies. Lucy got an amazing end of year 10 results. Well done, Lucy. And Charlie's finished primary school today. So big up, Charlie. So proud of them both, says Bronya. And we'll play your tune later. Right now, a Manchester classic tune in it.

0: direct on Overside Radio. Two fat guitars from 93. Charles Wrigley choosing that one. Thank you, Charles. Old School Nation with me, Stu Allen. Very nice down-tempo tune coming up in a bit. Bit of a classic, bit of a classic.
1: Then it's the sample connection.
0: Let me start toughening it up a bit. Oh, hello. Didn't like me saying tough there, did it? Don't like that. A few more shouts to get through in a bit. Right now. Bit of Grant Nelson on OSN Radio.

0: Happy June later. Can you hear a cock?
1: Over the past few years, to the traditional sounds of an English summer, the drone of lawnmowers, the smack of leather on willow, has been added a new noise.
2: What were the skies like when you were young?
3: They went on forever. We lived in Arizona, and the skies always had little fluffy clouds in them, and they were long and clear. There were lots of stars at night. And when it would rain, they were beautiful, the most beautiful skies, as a matter of fact.

0: unicorn sky has
1: That's our down-tempo old-school tune for this edition of Old School Nation. The Orb, the classic Fluffy Little Clouds from 1990. David Alcock choosing that one. Right. Time to... Ooh! Look out! That was close.

0: Lovely. That's your sample connection this week. Dugout Globe and the Hardcore Massive. A tune called Anthem from 92. I managed to hammer that in 92. Big time. And the tuning sample was this one. DBM of The Real Dream from 91. Dean Hughes saying hello. Dino Baggio and Steve Mad Dog Maddox locked in. But he's working though.
1: That's alright, it's all good, tuned in.
0: We don't mind you working.

0: singing, Paul? Love for Sale, Do You Feel So Right from 92. Paul Rogers choosing that one.
1: Very large.
0: Dean Hughes also saying hello to Michelle Woodward. I think she's working as well. More workers tonight. Robert Beverley.
1: Just really, really saying hello.
0: Oh, different Beverley that, isn't it? Oh, your Stu, Wicked Tunes, thank you so much. Hashtag Unity in the Sun. Oh, yes, indeed. We'll see you there next year, then. More mentions in a bit.

back to 93, Z100, Tester Don't Stop. Veronica Smith choosing that one. There you go, Rodia. Negligibly. Neil Pearce wants a bit of a rewind because his flipping Wi-Fi keeps dropping it down at work. Dearly, dearly, it's nothing worse, nothing worse. So he's wants a shout out to the lovely neighbour who's just given him a free password, Wi-Fi password, so he doesn't miss any more of the show. Nothing worse than that, is there, eh?

0: classic banging Enjoy. Back to 91, Malfunction. Joe Woods choosing that one. Top choice, Joe. Which bottle of beer on now in the second hour? Scott Morrison said, woo, on a roll, 2 weeks with some classic tunes being played. 2 weeks? Been on for about 4 years now. We play them every week. Anyway, glad you're enjoying the show. With the classics. Classics tunes? Shall I play a classic tune now? Shall I?
1: Yes.

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Terrorize on OSN Radio, of course. Just a Feeling from 92. John Maguire choosing that one. Roger Brooks saying hello to everyone. Hiya, Roger. That's a large shout to Mike, Tasha, Eleanor, Courtney and Megan and the rest of the OSN family. Hello. That's the South Wales crew taking care of there. Oh, Paul Bailey's drinking Merry Down and editing his 300,000-word novel and getting his groove on tonight. Who said men couldn't multitask? I can. But I can't do any of them that you've answered at all.

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Mora del Terra. Rick Mills just wanted an old school trance tune and wanted me to choose it. And I don't normally do that. I want you to choose the tunes. But anyway, I chose that one for you. Very large, banging tunes to play back in those days as well. Old School Nation on OSN Radio. 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

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That's Love Drug. Stephen Bolton choosing that one tonight.

91, compended, is how it's spelled. Back to 92, proper tune and a proper classic. Cold Flat choosing that one. Big shout to Sam Winnick, our boss lady of the regular listeners group. Wants to say hello to everyone, and she feels tons better now. She's the right one, isn't she? She's the right one. Lying on the floor. I don't know. She thought the toilet was a pillow. Do you want a big shout to BFF Pauline, who's at work, and to the crazy Fozzy we mentioned earlier. Hello to you, Phil. Right, that's about it for the show. One quick one to end the show. And then it's the Old School Nation after party, take you through till midnight. I'm going to end with a tune that was way ahead of its time. Back in 91, classic tune from Nebula 2. Oh, yes.

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It's me, Stu Allen, back on OSN Radio. This is Old School Nation, and welcome to the show. Very large warming up business tonight. Lots of your favourites in there. Right then, here through till 10 o'clock as always. 10 till midnight is the after party. 4 hours of pure largeness. And it always is. Let's get on with it.

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Pressure from 92. Michelle Woodward choosing that one. Nice one, Michelle. 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

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S-Bam, Chicka Boom, and Mike Woolley choosing it. Old School Nation here on LSN Radio. Thanks for tuning in. Here through till 10 with Larsen.

0: classic. Yes, indeed. Love Decade, Is This a Dream from 91. Paul Saunders choosing that one. Nice one, Paul. Post on LSN Radio's Facebook page. You'll see the on-air photo. If you want to comment underneath that, we could give you a mention throughout the show. We do them. We do now and again, don't we, Paul?
1: Yeah.
0: It'll be interesting tonight.
1: Yeah.
0: See, that was a different type of yeah to the one before. We're not quite sure, then. Make it interesting for us.

0: and lots of pianos tonight. You never complain about that, though. I know I don't. TNT from 1990. Piano, please. Sarah Pearson choosing that one. Fine. Hey, Rob Tessier is back on LSN Radio tomorrow night. First Saturday of every month with a mashup show. That's at 7 o'clock on LSN Radio every first Saturday of the month. So he's back tomorrow. Fine. Spanish business now. You like Spanish, don't you, Paul?
1: Yeah.

know this for ages. Used to play on the White Isle back in the day. 1993, Sultana and Te Amo. Carl Myers choosing that one. Nice one, Carl. Old School Nation here on OSN Radio. It's me, Stu Allen, with you. Thank you for tuning in on this fine Friday night. It's Bonnie night tomorrow, isn't it? Not really, but it sort of is. Everyone's going out banging tomorrow. If you see what I mean. Loving the tunes tonight. Big variety of stuff, as always. So long as it's old school, it's on the show.

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That was Rollo before the days of Faithless. Love, love, love. Here I come from 95. Brona Smith choosing it. Top choice as always. We will be getting to the mentions. Paul, I can see Paul very, very busy on the computer right over there. And I'm pointing right to the other side of the studio. 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He likes doing that, he really does.

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Cold Cut, that very tall blonde lady called Yaz, Doctor in the House from 88, dearie, dearie, Stuart Quiffy choosing it, nice one. You like this, didn't you, Paul? He was whistling this one, whistling it. Stick him with the same era.

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That's a big fish, isn't it? 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Oh, you hope you get better soon. Get on the floor and look real sexy. All these large tunes will help you, though. Yes, indeed. Sticking with 1989, this

89 styling, The Max and Techno Time. David Alcock choosing that one. Nice one, David. Mike Brooks saying hello to everyone. He's got the Scrapplets getting their freak on. Yeah, and Lauren are loving it. And also big hello to Roger banging tunes, Brooke, and another Eleanor. Something like that, anyway. Right then. Blow your whistle, Paul.

into the second hour. That is DJ Friendly, otherwise known as Piano Man. Blow Your Whistle from 96. Carl Brooks choosing it. Right, second hour business. Bit of everything as always. Sample Connection. You've got a nice chill out tune for you tonight as well. But right now, I want you to turn this one up. Gonna get a bit serious. It's Left Field.

1995 from the album Leftism. It's Left Field and Space Shanty. Jennifer Doolan Woods choosing that one. Nice one, Jennifer. For your first ever request there. Nice to hear from you. Elizabeth Binks saying happy 23rd anniversary of meeting John Binks on Sunday. Fireworks from the first day we met. Oh, I like that. But he gets his rocket out and then a banger. Don't forget the Roman candle, though. That goes off quite a lot, doesn't it? I know mine does.

Very Large, Very Large, one of your favourites from 92. Modular Expansion and Cubes. Andy Good choosing it. Nice one, Andy. Sharon Taylor saying hello to everybody, and a massive shout to her niece, Charlotte, whose birthday is on Bonfire Night. She's a bloody diamond, she is. That's her. That she said that. I didn't swear. That's what she thought. And she also said that Pamela has asked for a shout-out on the group page. So will you give her one? No, I won't. I'm married.

out tune on tonight's Old School Nation. Bass-o-matic, fascinating rhythm, 1990. Polly Ann wanted this in a different mix that was already chosen as our chill out tune, so you're getting the normal version tonight. So there. Big happy birthday shout to Joanne Holroyd and Paul Saunders from all of the OSN crew. Sam Boss Lady Winnick writing in for that one. Writing in. Right here, then, with the day. Send in a comment for that. Right then, time now for our sample connection. Here we go. Back to the

for this week. Joe Mander, Make My Body Rock from 1988, chosen by Woody Ladd. Thought I'd make it into a sample connection because the Bassheads sampled this tune back in 92 for their Back to the Old School tune. Lord! 28 minutes past nine. Lovely, lovely, lovely. We've got the after party at 10 o'clock, by the way, of course. Right, we're moving on, we're moving on. We always toughen it up towards the end. Let's get the beats going a bit more. Ooh! Going back to 1990. Evolution.

back to 1990. Sasha on the mix, came out of nowhere. Brackets, Take Me Higher from Evolution. Christopher Poulter choosing that one. Nice one, Christopher. Ooh. The piece of paper went flying then. Oh, I was supposed to. Chris Shackleton's loving the request tonight. Hey, me too. OSN is now out to party. See a few at Legends of the Leisure Bowl next week. Oh, baby, yeah. I'm just reading what he's put, that's all. Right then, nice and banging right through to the end. Top one, nice one. Get sorted.

mantle in the house. Alternate, of course, back to 91, activate. Mark Archer, one of the nicest guys ever in the business. Paul Rogers choosing this one, even though he said he's going to be 36,000 feet above the Indian subcontinent from about 8 o'clock onwards. He's missing the show, but he'll be catching up tomorrow.

0: hard house versions of this as well. Old School Nation with me, Stu Allen.
1: Okay. 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
0: Tis really. 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

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Bit of Scottish business. Ultrasonic and Obsession from 92. John Maguire out in the USA. No, I won't do that. Silly voice like last week. He chose that one. Nice one, John. Come on. Come on. That's with me. 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

0: Prodigy. Wind It Up from 93 and Dave Hindle choosing it. Nice and banging towards the end of Old School Nation as usual.
1: You know we aren't meant to exist in the outside world.

Gavin Blair choosing that one. Thank Gavin. The piece about M Zone would have played back in the day at the Doncaster Warehouse. Yes, indeed. Another one coming up in a similar style back to 96. This is Nos.

to 96 with a German techno business brainchild from Nostrum. Dylan Halpin choosing that one. Thank you. Definitely that of Warehouse Doncaster, Uprising at the Adelphi in Sheffield. They do like those stomping bass drum business. Right, room for one more, going out with the large one, a bit of our favourite. Nucky, going to be all right in the Cloud 9 remix. Joe Bentley choosing it. But stay tuned, keep it OSN Radio for the after party.

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the show. It's Old School Nation back on OSN Radio for a Friday night with me, Stu Allen. How are you doing? Sorted. We're in the snowy part of the world. The rest of the world doesn't seem to have it for some weird reason. Us northern people, you know what I mean? Oh no, Australia's tuned in already. The south of England's tuned in already. I'm talking about, oh, and Spain as well. We've got Spain on board around the Malaga area, and that's the driest bit. Well, you're going to get wet throughout the show. Oh yes, indeed. We're going to get on with your requested tunes straight away. Thank you for requesting stuff throughout the week. We're going to get through them all as best I can. There's no way I'm going to play every single one of them.

once again, eh? Oh, yes. Evoke Arms of Lorraine from 96, chosen by Dean Hughes. Thank you, Dean. We're rammed with quality again tonight. Oh, yes. Going through them all here now, and unbelievable, unbelievable. Loads and loads of tunes that we haven't heard for years and years, and probably for the first time for some of you. Well, that's good, isn't it? All right, pianos and screaming women, prime example. Here we go.

0: German tune we played for a very long time. It's sampling Patti LaBelle, so the vocals are absolutely bang on. Graham Smith choosing this one. Jill Sanders, I Can Feel It from... I Can't Feel It from 1990. A very fine choice.
1: Indeed!
0: Thank you for tuning in. It's Old School Nation with me, Stu Allen, here on OSO Radio. Here every Friday, 8 through till 10. And then straight after that, we've got the Old School Nation After Party. Take you through till midnight, sometimes a bit after. Large tunes and anything goes in there. Usually very banging, so beware. Got to mention on the show tonight, go to facebook.com/OSN Radio. It's our OSN Radio page on Facebook. Don't forget to like the page if you've not done so already. And that's sorted. And if you want to join the regular listeners group, it's just go to oldschoolnation.com and it will take you straight to it. And then join the group, have a chat, have a banter, and make some new friends. We've all done it. Oh, yes, it's very good indeed. Neil Pears requested the next tune. He said he could have a shout for my son, Dan, who was 16 last Sunday, and he listens when he's out in the van with him. That's brilliant. Here's your tune.

0: Sen Radio for a Friday night. It's Old School Nation. I'm Stu Allen. How are you doing, you, anyway? I'm all right, mate. I'm in a very good mood tonight. I don't know why. It's the tunes, isn't it? Interceptor 17 from 93. Hallelujah. Ian Kipps choosing that one. A very good choice indeed. Paul is doing the shouts, so it won't be long till I read your name out. Been up to and things like that. Very good. What's next?
1: Kicking in the beat.
0: Oh! Tune from 93, sadly, Pamela Fernandez. This is Sublime and the Theme, and Dan Southern requested it.
1: Kicking in the beat.
0: Thank you.

Sam have requested it. Thank you. The Shouts. A couple here. John Binks says,

Westside family. Yep, Rejuvenation next Saturday at the Beaver Works in Lee. You can find me in the hardcore basement. Playing some nice breakbeat for you. Oh, gosh, yes. I'll be there with Marky G, Vibes and Lively. Probably Lively. And Shoxy's there, Fat Controller, Chris Angels, Mikey G. Oh, and that Yo-Yo as well. The one that comes in and out quite a

0: which his son, Caleb, I hope it's right. Oh, yes, it's right, Caleb. He actually put it there. How you say it? Thank you, Paul. And a happy first birthday for tomorrow to him. Wow, time's flown. The fact that he won't understand is irrelevant. Right, he's off to get his pizza and wine now he's had his shout out. Don't blame you.
1: The joys and laughter, together with fun.
0: Chris Angels, dedicating this to his lovely lady, Jude Angels. It's the Bass Bumpers.

Chase Bumpers from 93. Chris Angel's choosing that one. Cheers, Chris. Enjoy your five aside. It's LSN Radio for the Friday. Time for a bit of Sylvester. Ooh. I think it was Stuart Bradley Halkett requesting this one. Some more screaming, but this time it's a man. Nearly.

it. But anyway, if you request, oh, Stuart Bradley Holcomb, we think it's him. Dearie, our filing system isn't as good as it used to be. Love that anyway. Blimey, look at the time. Here's a time check, slightly different one. It's 1 minute to nine. Already?

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One of them tunes you've got to play virtually all of, otherwise it doesn't make any sense whatsoever.

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1: Had this, another puncture yesterday, second in 2 weeks. Very annoying. Not the way I want to get screwed, you know what I mean? Not right at all. Pauline Chan says, oh, hello. Hello, Pauline. How's your gloves tonight? Are you working? We want to know. Stu Wilson says, how do to all the regular listeners, and thanks to Stu and Paul for putting the show out. Hey, you're very, very, very welcome. It's what we like to do. I love it, mate. I really love it. Next tune chosen by Sam Walsh. Big thanks to him there for sorting out the Old School Nation stickers. There's Sam Winnick as well. Here's your tune by Tin Man. Here we go.

Cocktail Time. Oh, yes. Back to 94. Tin Man and 18 Strings. Sam Walsh requesting that one. Cheers, Sam. Big shout to Mike Brook. He says a big oh hello to the South Wales crew. And Lee Chappell saying a big shout to Pete Jones in Ellesmereport, who's new to OSN. Big welcome, Pete. But very old school.

Yes. Get on with it. We need them. Had a massive Oh Hello Business. Strong tunes tonight, Mr. Allen. Thank you, Stuart. I'm loving it myself. Love these tunes so much. Yes, indeed. Still more shouts to come and got to fit in the tunes. So many. Chet Ellison, here's your tune.

big ocean and waterfall from 93. Unbelievable. So long ago. What a classic. Jed Ellison requested it. Thank you, Jed. Very large. Steve Maddox saying hello, OS Edders. Mr. Paul Draco and the legend locked in and loving the show after a very good first week in his new job. Oh, well done, Steve. Best of luck with that. Respect to the all the OS Edders, because you're all stars. Yes. Sample Connection coming up soon. Three tunes together tonight in that one. Very large indeed. You will like it, I promise. Then we get a bit banging towards the end of the show, don't we? Yes, we do. We like it banging at the end. Do-do-do-do.

0: the next Bat by Dub Demand night. We'll be at Attic in Warrington on Saturday, the 9th of April. Okay, so join us for that. It's going to be a large one that night. Oh, yes. Attic in Warrington, Bat by Dub Demand. I'll be there with Trotter's Independent Traders, playing all his large tunes. They're all massive, aren't they? Right, time for this week's sample connection. Nick Webb requested a tune, a very large one as always, and had a listen to the bits and pieces that it sampled. I thought this would make a nice sample connection. He's chosen Blackwood, I Feel You, from 93. And he's Nick Webb's got a severe case of man flu, bird flu and swine flu tonight, all together. Well, you don't do things by halves, do you really? But his ears are working perfectly. His lovely lady, Judandy, is looking after him, so he's sorted. So here's this week's sample connection. Enjoy OSN Radio Business.
1: Old School Nation with Stu Allen.

our sample connection for this week. Three tunes together. First one chosen by Nick Webb. It was a perfect way of making a nice sample connection out of it tonight. He chose Blackwood, I Feel You from 93. And it's sampled Joe Manda, Don't You Want My Love from 89. And it's sampled originally the Zana track from 91, but I thought we'd play this version by The Source, Sanctuary of Love from 93. There you go. Quality tunes. Big shout to Sharon Taylor, still out there in Australia. Hello, Sharon. Very good morning to you. Nice Saturday morning out there. Nice sunny day. Saying hello to all the OSN family. See you all at Rejuvenation next week. And a big I love you to my daughter Dawn and son-in-law Max. We're taking her out for Mother's Day surprise today. Oh! So that will be a large one. Drink-wise, I'm talking about, of course. Michelle Woodward, here's your tune.

0: for a Friday night here on OSN Radio. Oh, yeah. The crowd pleasers and hold me from 96. Michelle Woodward's choice this week. Thanks, Michelle. Darren Thompson wants a big shout to Atom Cop out in the sunshine of Spain and the OSN family. Wayne Fogarty, these tunes are bringing me back to life after a five-day bender. Sorted. Mike Woolley saying hello to Alfie. Big birthday shout to Alfie. 7 years old on Sunday. Yeah! And Michael Dougie Lamb, wicked show. Cheers, Michael. Long trip back to snowy Withenshaw when he finishes work at 10. Proper stuck in a 90s time warp. The way we like it on a Friday. Oh, yes. Just a reminder as well, of course, Strictly Old School with a beef 1st till the 10th of June. Have you booked your ticket yet? There's a million DJs every time. I never have time to read them all out, but you can go to Facebook and search for Strictly Old School. And the full details are there. And talking of that, Lisa Fitton, the queen of Strictly Old School, locked in tonight with her mate, Natalie Dwyer. Hello to you too. Very nice to have you on board. Oh, yes. Talking of Ibiza, let's do it again.
1: Ibiza!
2: 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Looking for some bass?
0: Pardon?

Glen Radio. How large is that? Back to 92. Bass Quest from Supermatic and Stephen Bolton choosing that one tonight. Brilliant choice. He wants a big shout to all the OSN crew and give Graham Maxwell a shout. It was his birthday yesterday, so happy birthday for yesterday, Graham. Cheeky monkey. Rick Aldwin saying hello to Michelle O'Prey, Sharon Ingram, Shelley Joe Riley, Sam Cocker and Jane Older. He's chosen a classic.

evening, Sir Stu. The Utoxets and Massive are on the case. That's him and Drew. I'm not sure about the next door neighbours, though. No, well, they're going to hear it whether they like it or not, aren't they? Chris Shackleton, it's your

still probably after midnight. Proper tunes tonight. Anything goes in that show, if you've heard it before. Non-stop tunes, all very large. Bit of drum and bass, hard house, piano business, bit of...

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0: Most of the tunes now are chosen by you. If you've been in the regular listeners group during the week, and some very fine tunes you've chosen as well. As always, you never let me down.

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everybody all over the world from 92. Lee Gilly Gill choosing that one. What a large tune. Old School Nation here on LSN Radio. It's me, Stu Allen, with you through till midnight. Yes. Friday night business. Hey, we're off to Stanley Bridge later. Gotta be a large one. Being Sean Lever and the crew.

classics of classics. Asher JJ tribute from 1990. David Robert Humphreys choosing it. Nice one, David. Do like a mention on the show? As always, we get through a few of them. Go to LSN Radio's Facebook page. You'll see the on-air photo and comment under that. No one else, please. We won't see it till tomorrow morning or something, and it's too late, isn't it? You know what I mean? So, right, let's have a bit of class.

Back to 95. One try. High as a kite. Cheeky monkey. Graham Challoner choosing that one. Nice one, Graham. Hopefully, since. Do you like gospel?

0: going way back, 1988, Large. Clavillas and Cole under the name of 28th Street Crew, I Need a Rhythm. Quiffy choosing that one, thank you, sir. Right, Old School Nation here on LSN Radio. Do get requests for some quite poppy, commercially stuff sometimes, and not always do we play it, for obvious reasons, but nothing against all that, but it doesn't fit in. Anyway, Scott Morrison has chosen a very, very commercial tune from not playing what became a number one record, actually. So I've dug out a version that I think you're all going to like. I love it.
1: Open your eyes.
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Smurfs. Always love this version. It's the shame, and of course, Ebenezer Good. That's the MBM vocal mix from 92. Scott Morrison probably not choosing that version, but there you go. Hope you enjoyed it anyway. Don't forget the OSN Radio Unity in the Sun Radioactive Boat Party. 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

classic. And we know where that ended up. Too bad, Mai's loving this one. Neon, Don't Mess With This Beat from 1990. Steve Woodford choosing it. Very large. Big happy birthday to Nick Webb. See you all tonight, says Jude and D. And Darren Thompson wants a shout out for Kate, his lovely, lovely lady. He says we met 23 years ago on Sunday. The most patient woman in the world. And Sam Winnick saying hello to everybody, and she wants a massive shout to Angatang, hashtag Southerner. See you later on. Oh, they're all coming to Staley Vegas tonight.

Wind, of course. The old Christopher Cross tune from 91. And Gavin Blair choosing that one, rounding off the first hour. Which means it's 9 o'clock. Already!

to the second hour of Old School Nation now. Very large indeed. We have a fantastic Subwoofer connection coming up. And then it gets tougher later. Ooh.

Everything But the Girl and Missing from 94. Pauline Chan choosing that one, and she's well and truly locked in tonight. Also is Roger Brooke, saying hello to everybody, and also Cheeky Monkey Eleanor. She's been waiting all week for the show, and also to Mike and the Scraplets down there in South Wales.

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1: Very margin trip.
0: Big shout to Paul Bailey, who's off to Staley Vegas later on. We'll see you there, yes indeed. Bit of old style, new beat now.

0: Yes, indeed. Back to 91, Alpha DY and Chicago Trip. Mackenzie did a version of this as well. Steve Nunley choosing it. Thank you, Steve. Old School Nation. It's me, Stu Allen, with you. Thanks for tuning in. Fancy a bit of acid?
1: I know I do.

That's the tune from 91, Sonic Solution. Get on the move. This is Mix 2. Not the acid mix, but Mix 2 with lots of acid in it. Brilliant, brilliant track. Steve Hyman choosing it. Thank you, Steve. Time now for our sample connection. So we do every week, playing a tune, and then the tune that is sampled follows it. Tonight's first tune chosen by Richard Marsden. So I dug out the tune that it sampled. Enjoy.

There you go, that's our sample connection this week. Kicking off with Clubhouse, Deep in My Heart from 91. Richard Marsden choosing that one. And the tune that it sampled is this one, Delight, Power of Love from 1990. Had to wait till near the end for the sample bit. But there you go, two class tunes together.

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He always looks well as our Tony. 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

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The other one. Big shout to Quiffy. He was in the shower earlier. He's taking ages in there, apparently. Very clean boy now, very clean boy. 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And Pedro Jimenez. 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Want to shout to Maya. 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

back to 91, Spectrum and Brazil. Very large indeed. John Geddes back up then there in sunny Scotland. Choosing that one. Nice one, John. Shout out to Stephen Bolton. 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And Paul Boardman saying, oh, Stu, banging tunes as always. 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I will. It's me duty. 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Oof. 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Back to 93 now. 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Bit of poltergeist.

0: indeed, back to 93. That's Poltergeist and Vicious Circles on the Spirit Level mix. Requested mix, that one, by John Maguire. Very large. Quarter of an hour left of the show. Still plenty more quality to go. This is a bit creepy and a bit noisy, but you're going to love it.
1: I bet I do.

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And noisy. Love it. Hello to Lee Bovansinski. I don't know. I hope I got your second name right there, but thank you for your kind words and many thanks for tuning in. And Sharon Taylor's tuned in as well. So what's a birthday shout to John Paul Warden, celebrating his 40th this weekend in Blackpool. And a gang of them are going out on the lash. Got a time to a lamppost naked if he gets too hammered.

out to one of the originals, 1988 for Mike Dunn and Magic Feet. Classic tune. Rupert Little choosing that one. Nice one, Rupert. John Paul Warden says, thanks, Shaz. I think he's looking forward to be tied up on the lamppost, actually. Bit chilly down there, though. And, big shout to Chelsea Hilton Jukes. Hello to you. Saying hello to us all. And she wants a shout to longtime friends having a pyjama party at Castle Campbell. Don't know where that is, Duke. We're having a lovely time in the pyjamas, listening to the show and getting steadily messier. Best part of the show, I think, for that. Tunes like this.

Classic tune. Again. Dreamfinder from Soundcorp from 91. Jonathan Rhodes choosing that one. Very nice, very nice. Room for one more. Then we go to the after party, take you through till midnight and beyond. Oh, yes, indeed. Very large tunes, as always, in there. Not a word from me. Pure music for your Friday night. Yes! Leaving you with, for this hour, chosen by the man like Woody Ladd. You nearly got it right. Sunset Regime is in there, but it's with Ramos and Supreme as well. He's chosen Gotta Believe from 93. Large. Keep it out, Sir Radio.

0: 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Ladies and gentlemen. 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

Welcome, welcome, welcome. It's Old School Nation here on OSO Radio with me, Stu Allen. That's your warm-up bit, slightly shorter, because you've requested so many tunes for tonight's show. So close to Christmas. Oh, we're so excited. He's coming. And down.

0: first of many, many requested tunes on tonight's show. Kendall. I Need a Lover Tonight from 96, and Greg Munro choosing that one. Thank you very much indeed. Big thanks to everybody who's requested stuff throughout the weekend. The regular listeners group on Facebook, thanks for that. No way I can fit them all in, but picked out as many as possible. Okay, they're all here. We'll see how we get on.
1: I said it before and I'll say it again. Dance while the record spins.

All the way back to 1990, Move Your Body and Shandyman. Rick Aldwin choosing that one. Nice one. Otherwise known as the Tram Man. Old School Nation here on OSN Radio. Friday night business. 2 days to go before we go a bit more silly with Christmas. Christmas. Where the Lord Jesus came. And it's his birthday, don't you know? Right, pull him away now. Hey, there's a banger.

very large indeed. One of my favourite tunes of 91. The Batman presents NDX Higher Than Heaven. Roger Brooke choosing that one. He wants a loud shout to all the North Wales crew, especially Eleanor, who's off to see Slip Matt in some Bravertots today. Hey, you'll have a lovely time. He's a bit of a cheeky monkey, but he'll have a lovely time. Old School Nation through till 10 o'clock. Then we have the after party at 10 through till midnight.

It's the Floor Federation from 92, Music for the Masses, Samantha Morrison choosing that one. Sure, Samantha. Top tunes tonight as always, but extra tonight, I think. Christmas. It's 3 days to go. Yeah, no, I got it wrong earlier. Sorry. Not two, was it? 3 days to go. Doesn't matter. Yes, indeedy. Christmas Friday.

plenty of screaming women in that one. Screaming woman. Perfect addition to any Christmas party. You know what I mean? I think so. House Corporation from 91. I know I can do it. From John Maguire. He's choosing that one. Thank you, John. He's been in America too long. He was wishing us a happy holidays. It's Merry Christmas. Over here in the UK. Thanks a lot. Old School Nation. Christmas Friday business. Yes, indeed.

0: Tea Quartet, Hold That Sucker Down from 94. Gavin Blair choosing that one. Thanks a lot. Right, let's have some proper singing and you can all join in. Here we go.
1: Yeah.

featuring Kathy Brown, the classic Turn Me Out on the DeLorme UK mix from 94. Verona up in Belfast requesting that one. And Merry Christmas to you and Tony from all of us here. Oh, blimey. Let's go way back.

listening to Old School Nation with me, Stu Allen, here on OSN Radio. Friday night business. We're through till 10 till midnight is the after party. We sort of

another classic. Going way back to 92, the original version of Don't You Want Me, the Hooge mix by Felix. Tanya Dean requesting that one. She's otherwise known as Mrs. Woody Lad. So her other half, who is Woody Lad, has requested this one. Something a bit different to finish the first hour of tonight's show.

0: did it like that, and now we do it like this.
1: DJ Icy, we do it like this from 95. Woody Love choosing it. In this hour, yes, we've got a couple of Christmas tunes. Oh, we have, yeah.

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1: Brothers and sisters,

Richie Rich and Salsa House, another classic from 89, and Darren Thompson choosing that, who's been extremely entertaining throughout the year with all the gigs that I've been out doing. He's like my very own Bez sometimes, you know what I mean, on that stage. Deary, deary. Let's hope for more of that in 2018. Yes, indeed. Especially Corfu, I can imagine him going mental there. So. Christmas tunes coming up in a moment. From one Darren Thompson to another, so we have to call him Daz Thompson. He's chosen this one. It's

0: Watson choice this week.
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0: Okay, time for a couple of Christmas tunes. Hip-hop styly. Taken from the LP Christmas Rap that came out in 1987. Here we go. Bit of slave.

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So we're getting on with it. Pumping it up now through till 10. Yes, indeedy.

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Back to 95. John Geddes choosing that one. Thanks a lot. In the house. Big Bowlers tune back then as well. In the house. Used to do all these versions just for Bowlers, really. In the house. Mostly good out. Old School Nation. 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Deary, deary. Got over half an hour left to go. After party coming up at 10, you know that.

Very nice bit of old trance there from 97. 3-1 presents Johnny Shaker and Pearl River. Nick Webb choosing that one. Thank you, Nick. Merry Christmas.

91 favourites of mine. Rhythm Section and Feel the Rhythm. Robert King choosing that one. He did it via Twitter. At Stu_Allen if you want to join me on there. Cheers, Robert. About 21 minutes left of the show. Deary, deary. Deary, deary. Then will be the after party.

one. Enjoy and adrenaline. Pauline Chanchi's in that one and she's very, very happy tonight. There's no silly golfers making her work tonight.

It's the Prodigy, Would You Believe? No Good, Start the Dance from 94. Paula Sutton Woolley. There you go. Thanks, Paula. She's in that large tune. Couple more to play out. We hit the after party at 10 o'clock. Ish. Time for this bad boy.

Just want to tell you, back again, of course, next Friday here on OSN Radio. But for the moment, it's good, this one. It's like this, you like this. Have a badass Christmas.

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Reece Llewellyn back on OSN Radio again. This is Old School Nation. Through till 10 o'clock. Pure largeness as always. And thanks for tuning in. Welcome, welcome, welcome. Straight off to the show tonight. We're all very excited. It's the pre-Ibiza party down at the studio in Nantwich. That's where we'll be from 10 o'clock onwards. There's myself, Mark XTC, Rob Tessera, Cy Freighter and MC Domino. We're all down at the studio in Nantwich. It's live on OSN Radio throughout the night. And there's a big, big meetup going on right now at the White Horse in Nantwich. The big OSN crew are there, warming up very nicely, getting greased. Well done, that barman. Well done, that barman. You sort them out. You know what I mean? Right, most of the tunes now for the rest of the show are chosen by you. Thanks.

0: trying to work out what the next one is. 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

How's everybody doing down the White Horse in Nantwich tonight? Got a bit mental, I think. Warming up, ready for the Ibiza party at the studio in Nantwich that we're going to later. It opens at 10. Kick it off with Cy Frater, live on OSN Radio. Straight after the show tonight.

I find in sight fundamental movement. So when it's black, this insomniac, take an original tack, keep the beast in my nature under ceaseless attack. I get no sleep. I can't get no sleep.

that's all. Faithless, of course, on OSN Radio, and Insomnia from 95. Paul Draycott actually choosing that because he's not in this studio tonight. He's setting up at the studio in Nantwich so we can go live from 10 o'clock with me, Cy Freitas, Mark XDC, and Rob Tessera.

needs a bit of oil. A big, big classic, though. Back to 1990, Denise Lopez. Don't You Want to Be Mine? Nicola Wallace choosing that one. Thanks a lot, Nicola. Yep, saying, of course, that tonight is the Bournemouth for Ibiza. We're out in the 25th of May with SOS Ibiza. And straight after that, we're off to Corfu for a bit of Unity in the Sun. 28th of May to the 4th of June, that's all happening there. And a man like Jay Folly is one of the organisers. And this is his chosen tune. Thanks, Jay.

Interesting number. I don't know the other bit. Morikante, large tune, Yeki Yeki, hard four on the mix from 95. And Jay Folly choosing that one. TJ, otherwise known as the Cuddly Fat Controller. Very nice. And we'll be out. Unity in the Sun, Corfu 2017, 28th of May through to the 4th of June. Unityinthesun.com for details.

0: to be exact. But she's up a mountain somewhere out in the middle of nowhere. So really, maybe she needs a brute. You know what I mean?
1: Yeah, it's good that, wasn't it?
0: Well, I thought so, anyway. Old School Nation here on LSN Radio. It's me, Stu Allen. Through till 10 every Friday. 10 o'clock tonight. Normally we have the after party, but we still have an after party. But it's coming live from the studio in Nantwich. Probably till about 3 o'clock.
2: New York! London! Paris! Chicago! Rome!
0: You what?
2: Come on!
0: He's a bit stuttering, isn't he?

very stuttery at the beginning tonight. I'm through that one. Mr. Roy and Save from 94. Joe Woods, choosing that one. Choose Joe Sado from last week for Yah! Oh, yes. Let's have a bit of a daft one. It's 2.5 minutes to nine. Already. Really flying, isn't it? What a bit of a daft one to take us into the second hour. Yes, indeed. A bit of Swankenstein. I'm sorry. I'm sorry, I have a cold.

Frankenstein and Music Lover. Liverpool loved this tune, they really did. Putting silly a cappellas all over it and whatever. Wayne Evans choosing that one. Cheers, Wayne. We're now into the second hour of tonight's Old School Nation. Hope everybody's enjoying the show. Down at the White Horse in Nantwich, they're blasting the show out.

0: the with it goes. Let the music take control. Some point of it. You too. Not that Bono, isn't it? Bono was with them, wasn't it? Stuart Bradley Hulkin choosing this tune.
1: Thank you, sir.
0: As always, just letting you and warning you, it gets a bit tougher towards the end of the show. Definitely within the last half hour or so. But right now, keeping it nice. You know what I mean? A bit nice. It's nice out there as well, isn't it?

Company Vibe Everlasting, otherwise known as Eve, and Good Life on the Dancing Divas mix. I'm sure they used all the same bits and pieces they used for Three Is Family on that one. Nick Webb choosing that one, and he's out there down in Nantwich with Judan D, having some refreshments and a nice trip down. You know what I mean? Old School Nation, here on LSN Radio for a Friday night. It's me, Stu Allen, with you. Pumping them out.

1988, Reaching, and Jonel Donston. Johnston, choosing that one. Sorry, Donald, I've got your name, but saved over from last week for you. Always do that. You choose a tune, can't play it on the night. As long as it has been played over the last 3 months, I save it, and it will be played another time. Don't worry about it, you know what I mean? Right then. Everybody's very excited about Ibiza and Corfu. Very excited. And Rick Oldwyn wanted a tune that reminds him of the summer.

Lovely, lovely, lovely. Oh, yes. Can see us on that boat right now. We are going to do another Aviva boat party, Tuesday the 23rd of May. I'll be there with Mark XTC and Rob Tessera again, like we did last year, and the whole thing going live on OSN Radio as well. Sundance and Sundance from 97. Rick Aldwin choosing that one. Is it Rick? No sample connection tonight. We've got far too many tunes that you've requested this week. A bit overload. So we'll just miss it for this week and try and fit as many of your tunes in as possible. The harder stuff is coming up.

classics of all classics, really. Frankie Knuckles, Your Love from 1987. Rick Mills choosing that one. Top choice, Rick. I can't let go. Right then. Coming up to 26 after 9. The rest of the show will be a bit tougher, I think. Yeah. Back to 1990 with this one. Top tune, The Gonzo from Lost on OSN Radio.

to 1990. The Gonzo from Lost. Scott Graham choosing that one. Cheers, Scott. Just a reminder, Rob Tessera on OSN Radio tomorrow night at 7. 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So after him is David Dunn with the Triple D Radio Show. Ooh. Nice early enjoy with a whistle.

tonight versus nobody, just on their own. Brutality. With a bit of Man Paris thrown in. Clacton 92 and Chris Shackleton choosing it. Neil Booth wants a bit of Prodigy. He wants Charlie. And if you can get that played on the show, you get my special edit. So it's called Charlie Says Nothing.

Big thanks for listening. So tonight's after party will be live from Nantwich from around 10 onwards. Ty Frater, Rob Tessera, myself and Mark XDC supplying the entertainment tonight. 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

0: Yes, indeed. And very, very, very live indeed. Welcome and another welcome and one more welcome to the show. It's me, Stu Ellen, with you. This is Old School Nation on OSN Radio. How large Friday night business. The weekend officially starts now, really, doesn't it? Yes, it does. Doesn't it, Paul?
1: Yeah.
0: He's here. Right, that was your 20-minute warm-up. Very nice indeed. The rest of the tunes, most of them, are your choices. Let's get on with it.

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Ivan Southworth choosing that one. And he wants to dedicate it to his wonderful wife, Claire, for her birthday. Happy birthday, Claire! Have a large one. Isn't it? Okay, give your shouts coming in. We're on Facebook, OSN Radio's Facebook page. Go there and leave a comment. Get a shout out.

definitely one of the best tunes that came out in 91. 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Neil Pearce choosing that one. Fine choice, Neil. Well done, lad.

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1: It's a bit late then, not doing the show then. And a big thanks to those who've requested tunes in the regular listeners group throughout the week. Big pile ready to play, hope I've choose yours. And if you didn't, save it for next week. Can't say further than that, can you? Well, I can. You know what I mean? Time to get funky. You like getting funky, don't you, Paul?
2: Yeah.
1: Here we go, then.

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Hey. The legend, Fast Eddie on LSA Radio. Yo, Yo, Get Funky from 1988. Mike Woolley choosing that one. Nice one, Mike. 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Straight after that, it's David Dunn with the Triple D Radio Show, 9 through till 11 every Saturday night. Quality, quality house music for Saturday. Very large. Let's keep it old school. Keep it 1988. Here we go.

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1: 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This is acid remix back in 1988. An old mate of mine, Les Adams, went under the name of K&T Mix. Chester Bells on Twitter requested that one. Nice one, Mr. Bells. He's been tuned in for years to the show, so thank you for that. Very large. Indeed. Old School Nation with me, Stu Allen, every Friday, 8 through till 10, 10 o'clock. We've got the Old School Nation after party, so you no need to go anywhere. We're through till midnight with largeness. Oh, yes. Let's have a bit of a summery vibe going on now. Talking of summer. Oh, we're going to Ibiza. And Tuesday, the 23rd of May, will be the OSN Radio and OSS SOS Ibiza boat party with me, Mark XDC and Rob Tessera. StrictlyOldSchool.net, book your ticket and your holiday. It's going to be a large one again. Let's have some ultraviolet. This is Kites on OSN Radio.

lovely, lovely, lovely tune. Ultraviolet 1990 and Kites. And Shamina Noor chose that one. Nice one, Shamina. Thanks for that. Jude and D logged in, listening in the car. Got a family emergency, so I'll be listening as much as they can. Getting a decent bit of data signal business. You want a shout out to me, Paul, Allison, and all the OSNers. 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Back to 1989, Electribe 101 on OSN Radio.

absolute class. Electribe 101, back to 1989. Mixed by Mr. Fingers himself, Larry Heard. Tell Me When the Fever Ended. Fine vocals are Billy Ray Martin. David Alcock choosing that. Nice one, mate. John Binks telling us that the Nottingham crew's locked in and they're having it. Got shouts to... Oh, Elizabeth. Get well soon to Elizabeth, who's suffering with her back again. Oh, no way! Lots of rubbing tonight, lots of rubbing. Never mind trimming the bush. Rubber back for a change. I'm Paul Bailey in the world of Alexander the Great. Let's lose our beep to OSN and Stu Allen. Thanks a lot!

jolly tune indeed. And, bit of a key change. Sonny and the crew, that's Together. The Love Bug from 91. Paul Saunders choosing that one. Doing the time. Fine tonight. Already? Don't believe it.

very large indeed. Diddy, it's on the Peach mix of Give Me Love from 93. For a change. And Bronya Smith choosing that one. Thanks, Bronya. And we'll give a shout out to Tony Cochran and Big Ear as well. The Northern Ireland and Scottish crew. Ending the first hour. Diddy, diddy, diddy. So I'll do the thing now, all right, but because it's 20 seconds to 9 o'clock. Already!

Classic on OSN Radio, Asher, JJ Tribune from 1990, chosen by Kevin Edwards and Darren Thompson II. That's because we've got lots of Darren Thompsons, in case you didn't know why. So now we're into the second hour of tonight's show, very large indeed. Sample Connection coming up as always, and we get a bit hefty. Hefty, I think we'll call it tonight. The tunes get very, very hefty towards the end. We like it like that. Nicola Wallace on it tonight as always. Big shout out to Potts Nicholson, also known as Potter. Is he a school janitor? Yeah, remember Potter. Only old people remember that. So happy birthday to Potts Nicholson. Moving on. Going to 1992 with this.

Bunker. There's Nikita Warren on a

TLSNers, especially those you met at Moorcake last week. Nick Webb had to dash out, but currently in Bramall outside Barclays and taking advantage of the free Wi-Fi.

she says. Big shout to all the regular listeners, especially Steve Maddox, who had his birthday last week as well, and Dean Hughes and Zoe Powie. Mike Brooks saying hello to me and Paul. Thank you, Mike. Rather loud start to the show. Thank you very much. Big oh hello to Mike Brook. Yeah, and Lauren and Dill Dog. Dill the dog. Just reminds me of the herbs, that's all. And Roger Brook as well. Also Catherine Warren, Eleanor and Ellen Marie. Jess and Di and the kids. Sorted.

big drum in your tune. What a big tune. Love it. Sharon Taylor choosing this one. Nice one, Sharon. Saying happy birthday to nephew Dan Taylor, who's celebrating his 29th. What a young man. This is Capricorn. 20 hertz from 93. Very large. Stephen Bolton saying smoking the roof off in Bolton as usual. Can't beat Friday neat cranking OSN. One tune before the sample connection.

0: 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Follow Me and Lee Smith choosing that one. Very nice. I'm in Southworth saying thanks for the request play. Our Maud is well chuffed with a birthday shout. And he also a big shout to all the new friends he made at Moorcake last week. Glad you all had a good time out there. Right now, it's the Sample Connection, two tunes together. The first one, a requested tune, and I've chosen the track. When it's sampled, that will come straight after. Kicking off with Lisa Marie Experience, Do That To Me from 96, Guy Harrison choosing it.
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Mud sample tune here in the background, but we kicked off with Lisa Marie Experience, Do That To Me from 96, Guy Harrison choosing that one, and the tune that it resampled is this one, Lolita Holloway, the fabulous Lolita Holloway, Heart Stealer from 89.

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2: All right. Strong, isn't he strong?
1: And he's a proper tram driver now. A real, real tram driver.
2: Not supposed to keep death off the roads.
1: Congratulations, Rick. Right, let's pump this one up. 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

0: Large and banging, Interceptor 17. Hallelujah. From 93, Ian Kipps choosing that one. Nice one, Mr. Kipps.
1: Very nice indeed.
0: And you can see now where the idea for Dectician came from. Chris Shackleton listening proper old school styly tonight, and 40 minutes in and the roof went. And Mike Harris, big up Stu Paul and the OSN Massive, large shout to Hales Marie and also Doggy Sandy. We won't ask why you call that.

Just go to osn.fm and click on the shop button. Lovely t-shirts. Mony best, you know what? Soon, he says.

Scarpied a bit of NRG from 92. It's rough. Stu Wilson choosing that. Very nice indeed. Don't forget the after party coming at you straight after 10 o'clock. Take to midnight and beyond. It's rough. Will be tomorrow. 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

Very nice. Very nice. Right, final tune, a bit of Prodigy. Paula Sutton Wally choosing a tune from the Experience LP from 92, Death of the Prodigy Dancers. Yes, indeed.

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3: 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It's me, Stu Allen, here on OSN Radio with Old School Nation, the last one of 2017. So let's make it extra large tonight, I think. Loads and loads of largeness throughout the show. Your chosen tunes, amazing choices. Some big classics and some not-so-known ones, which are only going to be large if they're going to make the show. So we're in for a good one. We're in for a good one. You know what I mean? There's your warm-up. Got me warmed up a little bit. You know what I mean? Right then, here through till 10 o'clock. 10 o'clock we have the after party, the final one of the year as well. It's going to be... What's the word?

Morrison Radio. What a classic. Back to 1990 and Anthem Tram Man. Rick Aldwin choosing that one. First one up this week. Thanks for tuning in. It's Old School Nation with me, Stu Allen, here on OSN Radio. Proper old school and classics right through till 10.

Tom Terry, of course. His top version of Keep On Jumping, back from 96. Samantha Morrison choosing that one. We'll do a few mentions. Paul isn't here, but we'll struggle. Lovely Alison's come and joined us tonight, so she might do a bit of a bit of writing things down for you. So, LSN Radio's Facebook page, go there, see the on-air sign, comment underneath that. Lovely.

That's by Ecstasy from 1990. This is My House, and Quiffy chose that one. Mr. Quiffface from Sheffield. Thank you for that. Lots of shouts coming.

0: Twitter. You can get a shout that way as well, at Stu_Allen, A-L-L-A-N, of course. And I'll check them throughout the show if you got there. Mike Brook there, he's logged and loaded for the last show of 2017. He's got the kids with him, and he's got a big bottle of scotch with him as well. Deary, deary. And Darren Thompson as well, my very own Bez. He's tuned in tonight. Looking forward to some Bez action throughout 2018.
1: Colombia's Amazon Basin has become a production center for the country's biggest illegal export, cocaine.

Buddy Large, another one on the show from 1990, Dino, Lenny and Cocaine. Brona choosing that one. Thank you, Brona. Nick Webb, G-Dan D tuned in for the last show of the year. Happy New Year to you too as well. Thank you for that. And John Binks, great night at Gauchy's last night. We'll probably mention a bit of that later. He wants shouts to Elizabeth, Stu, Alison and Paul and the OSN family. Happy New Year from Nottingham. And Robert Bellamy as well. Shout out to all the Bellamys having a mint party session. And why not?

Big tune. Alcatraz. Give Me Love from 95. Paul Rodgers tunes in that one. Chris Shackleton, he's on his deathbed, but he's tuned in. Thank you, Chris. Then hoping all the OSNers have a lovely new year and all the best from him and the Boss Lady Sam. Darren Thompson, big shout to Michael Warden. Michael Warden dance years, like it used to.

Like it, like it. The Absolutes introducing Suzanne Palmer. There Will Come a Day on the Half Tab Mix from 95. Mike Harris choosing it.

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1: DJ K from 1990, Woody Ludd, choosing that one.
0: Thank you, Lord.
1: It's the last Old School Nation of 2017. Thank you for tuning in. After party at 10, of course. By the way, do you have a nice Christmas? The most asked question of all of this week. Do you have a nice Christmas? It's exactly 9 o'clock, anyway. All ready!
2: All ready! All ready! All ready! All ready! All ready!

Christina Carroll. Classic tune from her, Ain't No Man from 92. Brothers in Rhythm on the mix there, and Greg Monroe choosing that one. It's going to be a little bit serious for the next tune. A regular listener, and she was a regular contributor to the regular listeners group, Emma Mills. He's sadly passed away on the 3rd of December. A huge shock to us all, and especially from Tom, Phil and Clayton. Her favourite tune was Gat Decor and Passion from 92. And as I promised to them on Facebook, I said I will play the entire version, the proper non-singing version, just for her on tonight's show. So here we go.

There you go, the full 7 minutes plus version of the original Gap Decor and Passion from 92 in memory of Emma Milne, who sadly passed away on the 3rd of December. Fondly remembered by Phil, Tom and Clayton. Old School Nation here on LSN Radio. It's me, Stu Allen, here through till 10. Then we have the after party. On to the next request. The Source featuring Candy Staton.

idea right back in 91. The a cappella of Candy Staten over Fracky Knuckles. You Got the Love. That's the original bootleg mix for tonight. Pauline Chan choosing that one. The Queen of the Kitchen. An amazing beef stew maker as well.

Can You Hear Me? From 93, John Maguire choosing that one. Thank you, John. So, I played Kariah, Let Me Love You For Tonight from 1988. Could the tune it sample? The ultimate

Very, very nice indeed. Back to 96, that's Dastrix, Mike Coughlin and another guy together there. An overwhelming feeling. Dave Curtis choosing that. That's what I got after all that beef stew from Pauline Chan. A very overwhelming feeling indeed. That's Thompson wants to say Happy New Year to everybody. Big hello to everybody at the Skanky Shack last night. And a happy 18th birthday to his daughter Victoria for next week.

Chris and Cheese in that one. Thank you. So I'm Winnie the Boss Lady. Say what a year it's been. Thanks for the music. Hey, thank you for all your hard work in the group. Roll on 2018 for more OSN largeness and wishing each and everyone a very happy new year.

different verb. That's influx and debar. Ian, you're choosing that one. We think it's from about late 91, early 92. Not sure.

0: lovely lady. Well done, Tracy. Quality as always, he says. Thank you. And Michelle Woodward, massive thanks to everybody who works hard at OSN Radio all year round. Thank you, Michelle. Here's to making more fabulous memories with the OSNers throughout 2018.
1: Yeah!
0: Another stomper before we get a bit more breakbeater.
1: All right.
0: Fine! We can turn this one up a bit because it's very nice.

West Bam on OSN Radio, Wizards of the Sonic, Red Jerry and West Bam mix from 95, Gavin Blair choosing that one. Out and about on New Year's Eve, oh yes, bringing the New Year in at Gorilla in Manchester, then it's flying over to the Bleach Works in Bolton, so I'll see you later on there, and then rounding the night off at the warehouse in Doncaster for some mad hardcore. You know what I mean? Lovely.

0: 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Brand new show in a brand new year next Friday, 8 o'clock. Happy 2018 to all of you. Rounding off the show with Aeson, Trip to the Moon Part 3.
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Beware. Deary, deary. Welcome to the show, though. It's Old School Nation here on OSN Radio with me, Stu Allen. Dying slowly, but the tunes will be large, and I will do my best to be lively and entertaining as possible.

It's Ginny on OSN Radio. Very apt title for the weather we're getting here in the UK at the moment. Keep warm from 91. Sarah Pearson choosing that one. Thank you to everybody who's been choosing tunes in the regular listeners group throughout the week. As always, a big pile waiting to play for you. We won't play them all. Can't fit them all in, unfortunately, but we'll do our best. Get the most of them in. Yes, indeedy. It's the germ-ridden Stu Allen here on OSN Radio. Sniffing and sneezing.

Very, very large indeed. My friend Sam on LSN Radio, back to 92. It's my pleasure. Greg Munro choosing that one. Nice one, Greg. Chats on the radio. Go to LSN Radio's Facebook page. You see the on-air photo there. Just comment underneath that. Pure quality, class, old school and classics through till 10. Then we have the after party. Yep, the old school nation after party. 10 through till midnight.

to Petra and Co. back to 1989. Just Let Go. Paul Rogers choosing that one. Nice old Paul. John Binks been busy working flat out. Now he says it's time to kick back and relax for the night with Old School Nation. Big shout to his lovely lady Elizabeth, who has it all on at work with the Christmas festivities. Nice one.

Keith and Take Me Away, back to 1989, chosen by Scott Morrison, who is actually at Morrison's at the moment, bopping away, so he's getting some odd looks, bopping away to OSN Radio tonight with Mrs. Morrison. I get that all the time, don't worry, mate. And that's not even listening to the OSN Radio. 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

Stabs Company on OSO Radio, What You Need. Played the loved up mix from 94. Paul Saunders choosing that. Nice one, Paul. Shout out to Rick Aldwin and a bunch of the rest of the tram workers. Hope I said that right. Michael Poole and Dave Bull. All out working hard, moving everybody around Manchester on the trams. Sam Winnick's very grateful as well.

classic tune. Pamela Fernandez kicking in the beats. Dancing Divas on the mix from 94. Brona over there in Belfast blasting the show on her iPad. Requesting that one. Nice.

0: I'm choosing that one. Cheers, Nick. Old School Nation here on OSN Radio. It's me, Stu Allen, blanging out for you on a Friday night.
1: You know what I mean?
0: Let's have some screaming women now.

Capello with Lolita Holloway. Take me away. Back to 91. Large. Tim Doyle choosing that one. Nice one. Charles Wrigley tuned in from his kitchen tonight in Cadizhead. Loving the show as always, I hope. Robert Bellamy wanted a shout out. He's having a one-man party in Ipswich. Loving the tunes as well. Nice one. And Stephen Bolton. He's working in the morning, so he's in

inevitably tune. Back to 91. Institution. It's not over. And Quiffy choosing that one. Thank you, Quiffy. He's saying that he's locked in loud and proud from a chilly Sheffield with Miss Mac herself, Miss Karen McFadden. Oh, hello, Carol. How are you doing? I think I called her Karen then. It's Carol. Not this one. Right then, what have we got? 2 and a bit minutes to 9. This will take us nicely into the second hour of tonight's Old School Nation. Bit of Greed. Move In from 92. Nice piano in this, by the way. How are you doing anyway? I'm alright, mate. No, I'm not.

gotta love a bit of Greed. From an EP from 92, tune called Moving, and Richard Marsden choosing that one. Cheers, Richard. Shout to Nicola Wallace, loving the show. Thank you, Nicola. And she wants a big shout to Sharon. Nanny Shows, in other words, that she said. Enjoying her nanny duties now. Her baby's coming from all the way from Australia. I bet she's in heaven now. Darren Thompson saying, get well soon. Thank you very much. Thank you. Not that bad, really. I'm just sort of sound weirder than normal. Big shout to the OSN family and the SK8 crew, and he's put the Christmas tree up. Hey. I think mine might be going up this weekend as well. Oh, well, you've got to conform sometimes, haven't you? Old School Nation on OSN Radio.

classic Liquid tune, Closer, on the Liquid remix from 95. Ian Kipps choosing that one from Snowy Chester. Well and truly into the second hour. Largeness all the way through till 10. Sample Connection coming up very soon as well. And we go a bit hard towards the end.

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Tinting out on the mix of Dreams, the old Fleetwood Mac tune. Away Snowman, wanting that one. Very apt name for this time of the year, isn't it? Shout to Sam Winnick, the boss lady of the regular listeners group. She wants a big shout to John Nyland and all the new members of the very, very sorted group indeed. Go to oldschoolnation.com if you want to join that. Let's go back. 1989, some Detroit techno.

now, bringing back some memories here. 1989. Mayday on the mix of Wild Times from Delight, not D-Light. Tell the other group, called Delight. Steve Hyman choosing that one, nice one. Shout to Pauline Chan, who's asked to go back to work at 10 o'clock. Deary, deary. Serving a load of silly golfers on a Christmas do. Well, they like, eh? Time for our down-tempo tune. It's this one tonight. Tank fly, boss walk, jam, nitty gritty. You're listening to the boy from the big bad city.

this week, but that surprised a few of you. Stretch and Vern, I'm Alive from 96, chosen by Samantha Morrison. And this is the tune where the vocals came from. It's Prophecy featuring Africa True, The Vision from 92. Very large. Another one next week. Hello to Dave Hindle, the bin man. So he's totally knackered after shoving bins around all week, but he's loving the largeness tonight. I'm very glad to hear that. Nice one, Dave. And Woody Ladd warming up nicely now after 2 days in Castlekerry. Freezing.com.

back to 94 for the Perfecto All-Stars and Reach Up. Mike Brook and the South Wales crew requesting that one. Some serious lasers coming up. Deary, deary, just looking at the list now, you know what I mean? Time to get a bit bouncy. You ready?

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Cy Frater with the Rejuve Show is back, 7 p.m. only on OSN Radio, second Saturday of every month. It's going to be another large one. Oh, yes, indeed. We've got the after party coming at 10 o'clock. Take you through till midnight. Some largeness in there.

Extreme Largeness. Joey Beltram, taken from the Beltram re-releases 89 to 91, although they'd never been released before. On the Tracks label, it's called Flash Cube from 94. Woody Ladd choosing that one. Thank you, sir.

everything. It's all large. Let's have some old Carl Cox.

isn't it? Yep. Back to 93. An old Carl Cox tune under the name of Concord, Warpath. And I found that on the Ultimate Sampler EP, with one of my old tunes are on there as well. Hey, that's good, isn't it? Blimey. Old School Nation here on OSN Radio. Only another 8 minutes left. Deary, dear.

straight off to Expand Your Mind. We've butted into that one, so we're going to play the rest of that. Then will be the after party. Keep it OSN Radio. 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
1: Welcome, welcome, welcome. It's Old School Nation with me, Stu Allen, here on OSN Radio. Thank you for tuning in. There's your 20-minute warm-up. Get you all settled in nicely for the rest of the show. Here through till 10 and 10 till midnight is the Old School Nation after party. So 4 hours of pure largeness for your Friday night. That's what we do every week. Yes, indeed. So, from now on, most of the tunes are your chosen tunes. Those of you requested stuff in the regular listeners group. A very, very large pile of pure largeness, as always. Here's the first one.

nicely packed show tonight. We're giving away tickets for Boxing Day at Bowlers. In fact, all weekend on OSN Radio. Cy Frater, he's on tomorrow night at 7 with his monthly show, and he'll be giving tickets away on that. 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

OSN Radio. Playing with Knives on the Climax mix from 91. Robert King on Twitter requesting that one. Cheers, Robert. At OSN Radio on Twitter. Very nice. We all want some pianos and screaming women. We always have those. We always have those. And here comes a fine example of it. It's Old School Nation with me, Stu Allen.

indeed. Enter. Oh, I can hear you all singing. Rhythm Eclipse on LSN Radio. Feel It in the Air from 93. John Geddes requesting that. Indeed. Don't forget, we're giving those tickets to bowlers on Boxing Day throughout tonight's show. So keep listening. A question will be coming soon.